Wiltwyck School for Criminal Children. 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Dannemora, Sing Sing, Attica, Greenhaven, 20 years inside.

say. 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She says, hey, babe, take a walk on the wild side.

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That's the reason for living, a reason.

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0: 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Comparteix Ràdio Arenys. 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
1: Boys, my name is Hoss Allen. Let's go with the Frogman right now. Boom, boom. No, boom.

0: Hey, lucky you missed it.
1: I did. Well, I ain't gonna miss it this time.
0: Gee, that was atomic tobacco. What?

0: hell do demons do their very own special dance?
1: In hell we dance our own special way. Let's show them how we dance while our bodies decay.
2: Do we bounce like Backstreet?
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1: Not without a bloodstream.
4: Let's rock a ring like that group did.
1: No, that's

0: on feet and you kill people?
1: I'll make it worth your while.
0: Look, you're a plant, an inanimate object.
1: Does this look inanimate to you, punk? If I can talk and I can move, who's to say I can't do anything I want?

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Watch your mouth. 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